0: counter the omission of two simple digits affect the destiny of all humankind? Y2K, what does it mean? How will it affect you, your family, your community, your nation, our world?
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1: With all
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0: This is Melissa's Celebrity Scoop on Cool 105.
1: Well, apparently Oprah has upset Whitney Houston's family. And here's the whole story, because it just doesn't even make sense. So Whitney Houston's family is mad because Oprah said, hey, the last time I saw Whitney, it was when Oprah had her show and she was on the show. She was high and she fell off stage. Now, Whitney Houston was known to have an addiction problem. I mean, that was well known, well documented. You remember the crack is whack thing that she said during her special. So it wasn't a big deal. And yet Whitney's family's like, no, that's not what happened. It was dark in there and she couldn't see and she fell off the stage. And Oprah's like, and she was high. But the family is offended by that, even though they said they know that she was an addict. I was like, you know what, just let it go. Well, Daryl Hall of Hall & Oates is at home. He's recovering. He had a successful, apparently, kidney transplant earlier in the week, so that's good to hear. Tiger Woods also back home and making his first public appearance since his rehab, but he is now, and I guess he has been in this role for a while, the PGA Tour's Future Competition Committee. So he's on it, and he showed up for the meetings there in Connecticut, so that was some good news for him. And Diana Russini, you know her name. She was the NFL reporter who allegedly had the affair with Mike Vrabel. And she said, yeah, this has cost my family a lot. Well, we found out how much that really did cost her. She was making $800,000 a year before she had to step down because of all that. And if you love Broadway, Lin-Manuel Miranda, who did Hamilton, has a new show coming out on Broadway. It's called Warriors. They're going to be doing previews and premieres of it coming up in March and April. And then the big show will happen a little later on next summer. And that's your Celebrity Scoop right here at Cool 105 with a little Cyndi Lauper.

0: feeling me? Let's do something. Let's make it bad.
1: Cool.

I am Jim Berry, and this feels like a broken record. We have more chances for some crazy weather again late this afternoon and into this evening, especially thunderstorms and heavy winds. Most of that stuff will be out to the east. More details on that coming up, and to be a VIP to a cool concert. Yeah.

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1: Wherever you are, let's go.
0: 80 minutes of Denver's greatest hits on